and the worn-out dads and the middle school kid who's always picked last. You gotta take it, you gotta take it one day at a time. To the downcast and doubters and misfits like

You might think, not me, but every single breath that you breathe is saying you are a living, breathing, walking miracle. Yeah.

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1: 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This all God, this ain't no love. Yeah.

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1: 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I got what I want. Now I'm empty-handed. What have I become? Now I think it's time.

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I mean, really, no fear. If I could have that half of my life, no fear. But it is something to really, really feel.